0: 103.9.
1: Jesus, those who believe in you shall prosper. You are the light of the truth and the path in my life. Treat me as thy vessel. I am a vessel in the holy potter's hands.

It's not time to make a change. Just relax, take it easy. You're still young, that's your fault. There's so much you have to know.